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I wanna be the one with you.一路咁样听住嘅话，绝对觉得嘅就系星期日嘅黄昏变得特别之有情调啊！

Thanks very much. Go and get changed for the next song now. I'm going to have a little sing-song with the crowd. Thanks, Matt. Now, listen, guys, I've lost my backing vocalist for the rest of this number, but you all know the words to Bat for Good, don't you? That's nice. Now, I would stand down the front of the stage there, but my arm is firmly attached to this rail. Westlife, swear.